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1: When we step into a Buddhist cave, we were immediately being immersed in that artistic world.These sites were not only carries the beauty of ancient civilizations, but they actually carries the deep values in Buddhism. It's very touching to see how abstract philosophy like compassion and wisdom were translated into beautiful visual art forms. Buddhism has a history of more than 2,500 years. This power, we believe, is still, can be connected to our contemporary life.Through new technology, we can better preserve these sites and also repair and reconstruct digitally. Now, contemporary audience can still have a chance to experience this extraordinary beauty and the deep philosophy behind these sites.
2: What we see now, like in Shanat and in Bogaya, is a result of the past. Yeah, it accumulates dynasty by dynasty.We have to collect all the archaeological report that we have and the archival photos. For the Gandhavihara relief panels in Borobudur, there are total 460 panels. So we need to like narrow down the materials that we can show to public.
1: We usually start from digitization of the entire sites.We will have to integrate 3D scan, photogrammetry, aerial footage. And based on this documentation, we translate this data into a high resolution 3D model of these sites.
2: For this cave, we have set up a QC system where we can have all the videos remapped using the Mad Mapper and remap onto the three walls with correct ratios.The testing is always full of challenges because there are a lot of problems that will jump out without expectations. My background is really like digital artist, like design, but like those very technical stuff is very kind of a new territory for me to explore. I think it also is super rewarding for myself to actually put my work onto the screens.
3: Hi, my name is Joseph, and I'm one of the art educators here. Welcome to ChemLab. We always encourage our audience to walk around, to move and explore the spaces from different sides, different angles, and just be immersed in the whole experience.
1: We finally arrive at the multimedia exhibition that creates this immersive multisensory experience.
4: 接下来为您联播《志工早会》。